0: 你的凉拌。
1: In Jesselton, Dato' Mustafa bin Dato' Harun and Encik Donald Stevens were sworn in as the Yang di-Pertuan Negara and Chief Minister, respectively. Both took the oath to uphold the Sabah Constitution.

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0: All right, good afternoon to everyone, and happy Wednesday, wherever you are, whatever you are doing this afternoon. I hope you are having a wonderful day, and since we are now in a month of National Day celebration, let's take a moment, a little moment, to talk about something that brings all us together, the spirit of patriotism. Okay, this month is not than just seeing the Jalur Gemilang flying proudly wherever or everywhere we go, or listening to patriotic song on the radio. It's about remembering who we are, appreciating our beautiful country, and also being grateful for the peace, the unity that we have, and also diversity that we share as Malaysians. And yeah, that's why throughout this National Month celebration, we'll be bringing you more patriotic songs that will, of course, remind us of our love for Malaysia and hopefully lift this patriotic spirit in all of us. Because sometimes a song can bring back memories, make us feel proud, and remind us that although we may come from different backgrounds, different cultures, and also communities, we are all part of one nation. Remember that. So wherever you are right now, at home, at work, on the road, or right now is the great time for you to enjoy your lunch. Let's celebrate Malaysia together. Turn up the volume, wave the Jalur Gemilang proudly, and let the music bring out the Malaysian spirit in you here on Sabah VFM Experience Variety.
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0: 16 September 1963 marked the birth of Malaysia. The Federation of Malaya, Sabah and Sarawak came together, united by the spirit of unity. Malaysia Day is more than just a chapter in history. It reflects our unity, our strength and our shared love for the nation. Despite our differences in race, culture and religion, we stand together as one Malaysian family. Happy Malaysia Day from RTM, Teman Setia Anda. Malaysia Madani, kesejahteraan dinikmati.
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All right, that was Black Eyed Peas with I Got a Feeling right here on Sabah VFM Experience Variety. The time right now is 12:12 p.m. on the clock. Good afternoon, everyone, and a very warm welcome to you on this beautiful Wednesday, the 19th of August, here on Sabah VFM Experience Variety. Can you believe it? We're already approaching the end of August, and before we know it, September will be here. Whew. So how time flies, and it feels like we just welcomed the month of August recently, and now we are already looking towards September. And of course, there are many things happening this month. But one thing that brings us all together is celebration of our national month or national day. August is a special month for Malaysians, a time where we celebrate our independence, our unity, our diversity, and most importantly, our love for Malaysia. Yeah. So as we continue through this national month, let's keep the patriotic spirit alive. So you may see the Jalur Gemilang proudly flying along the roads, outside homes, at the offices, and around our communities. And here on Sabah VFM, if you're watching live over the TikTok, our background, we have the flags, and we're also doing our part by bringing you patriotic songs throughout the month. And yeah, the celebration doesn't stop here. In the month of August, coming up in September, we will be celebrating another very important and meaningful occasion. It is Malaysia Day, a day that reminds us the formation of Malaysia and coming together of our proud state, Sabah, Sarawak and Peninsula Malaysia. So, yeah. And coming up at 12:22 is the call for all Muslim, the Azan Zuhur prayer. Stay tuned for that, and we'll be back with more great songs right here on Sabah VFM Experience Variety.

The state level Maulidur Rasul celebration with the theme Madani Dihayati, Ummah Diberkati will be held on Tuesday, 25th August 2026, corresponding to 12 Rabiul Awal 1448 Hijri, starting at 6 a.m. Among the program's lineup are Semarak Maulidur Rasul from the 19th to 21st August, featuring prophets biographies, storytelling, children's coloring competitions, health screenings, and blood donation drive at the Wisma Muiz Podium. 20th August, Anjung At-Taqwa Forum at Al-Falah Mosque, Kepayan. 21st August at 11 a.m., Tahlil and prayer at the State Mosque. 22nd August, Halaqah program at several mosques in Kota Kinabalu. And the highlight on 25th August, featuring Maulidur Rasul gathering along with the presentation of prizes and awards at the Sabah International Convention Center. Maulid Al-Nabi Mubarak from all of us at RTM, Teman Setia Anda.

The state level Maulidur Rasul 1448 Hijri parade and gathering will be held on 25th August 2026, corresponding to 12 Rabiul Awal. The parade will begin at Padang Merdeka, Kota Kinabalu, followed by the gathering at the Sabah International Convention Center. Highlights of the program include the launch of the Maulidur Rasul celebration, presentation of the Maulidur Rasul Award, presentation of prizes for the best banner, best contingent, and largest contingent. The ceremony will be officiated by His Excellency, Head of State, Tun Datuk Seri Panglima Dr. Musa bin Haji Aman. Madani dihayati, Ummah diberkati. Maulid Al-Nabi Mubarak from all of us at RTM, teman setia anda.

The state-level Maulidur Rasul celebration with the theme Madani Dihayati, Ummah Diberkati will be held on Tuesday, 25th August 2026, corresponding to 12 Rabiul Awal 1448 Hijri, starting at 6 a.m. Among the program's lineup are Semarak Maulidur Rasul from the 19th to 21st August, featuring prophets' biographies, storytelling, children's coloring competitions, health screenings, and blood donation drive at the Wisma Muiz Podium. 20th August, Anjung At-Taqwa Forum at Al-Falah Mosque, Kepayan. 21st August at 11 a.m., Tahlil and prayer at the State Mosque. 22nd August, Halaqa program at several mosques in Kota Kinabalu. And the highlight on 25th August, featuring Maulidur Rasul gathering along with the presentation of prizes and awards at the Sabah International Convention Center. Maulid Al-Nabi Mubarak from all of us at RTM, Teman Setia Anda.

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1: Coming up in a few seconds, the weather report brought to you by the Kota Kinabalu Meteorological Services Department.
0: All right, we are back and we have Hezron on the line from the Met Department. Hi, Hezron.
2: Hello, good afternoon.
0: Good afternoon. All right, are you ready with a report?
2: Yes.
0: Okay, go ahead.
2: Okay, good afternoon, everyone. This is the weather forecast for 19th of August, valid for 12 hours from 1 p.m., issued by Malaysian Meteorological Department of Sabah. Afternoon weather conditions will be isolated thunderstorms over West Coast, Sandakan and interior divisions, isolated rain in Tawau divisions and windy in Labuan and Kudat division. Night weather will be isolated rain in West Coast, Interior and Sandakan Division. No rain in Labuan, West Coast and Kudat Division, and isolated thunderstorms over Kudat and Tawau Division. Wind condition in Palawan Water, wind direction is southwest, speed 40 to 50 km per hour. Labuan Water, southwesterly wind, speed 30 to 40 km per hour. Sulu Sea, south-southwest, 30 to 40 km per hour. And in Celebesi, southeast, 20 to 30 km per hour. Sea condition in Palawan Water, wave height is expected to be between 2.5 to 3.5 meters, which is dangerous to small crafts, recreational sea activities, and water sports. In Labuan Water and Sulu Sea, between 1.5 to 2.5, and in Celebesi, between 1 to 1.5 meters. And lastly, the temperature, maximum temperature will be 35 degrees Celsius and the minimum is 23 degrees Celsius. That's all for the weather forecast.
0: All right. So we got no chance to have rain today.
2: Maybe late at night.
0: That's good. Because it's really, really hot.
2: Yes, actually.
0: Yeah. Thank you, Hezron.
2: All right. You're most welcome.
0: All right. Happy working.
2: Okay. You too.
0: Okay. Oh, that was Hezron, the Met Department, with the latest weather report provided by Meteorological Department Kota Kinabalu. And yes, we certainly feel the heat lately. The weather has been quite hot and the temperatures also rised, and it is important that we take extra care of ourselves. Please remember to stay hydrated throughout the day, drink plenty of plain water, and even when you don't necessarily feel thirsty, do take a sip or two. We don't want our bodies to become dehydrated, especially when we are spending time outdoors or doing physical activities under the sun. Ooh. And if you have elderly family back at home, please pay a little extra attention to them during this hot weather. Make sure they are comfortable, drinking enough water, and of course taking enough rest. Well, the same goes for young children, kid, and anyone who may be more sensitive to the heat. And as for me, honestly, I'm always a little worried about falling sick, especially when the weather keeps changing. So I try to take as many precautions as I can. Drink enough water, getting enough rest, and taking care of myself. And I hope you do the same. After all, prevention is better than cure. Always, always better than cure. So, yeah. And wherever you are this afternoon, keep yourself cool. Stay hydrated. Take regular breaks if you are working outdoors. And most importantly, listen to your body. If you're feeling unwell, don't brush it off. Go and see doctor. I find that if we are sick, like having cough, fever, or flu, this three combination, it takes times to heal, quite a long time to heal. So it's better to have this prevention, yeah? Take good care of yourself and your loved ones. We want you to stay healthy, stay happy and energetic, so you can continue enjoying all the great music we have lined up just for you here on Sabah VFM. Yes, so you can stay young as well. This is So Young, The Course, right here on Sabah V.

proudly fly the Jalur Gemilang. Display the Jalur Gemilang proudly at your home, office, and business premises as a symbol of patriotism and national unity. Always treat our national flag with the respect and dignity it deserves. Ensure the Jalur Gemilang does not touch the ground when lowering it. Never use the Jalur Gemilang to wipe dirty hands or for any purpose that may dishonor the flag. Do not use the Jalur Gemilang as a table covering, a cover for objects, or as general decoration except for official ceremonial purposes such as draping a vehicle during a national level event. Avoid placing the Jalur Gemilang on the floor or in any inappropriate location. Show your respect by remaining silent and standing with dignity while the Jalur Gemilang is being raised and the Negaraku is being played. Together, let us honor our national flag and celebrate the spirit of patriotism, unity, and pride as Malaysians. Malaysia Madani, kesejahteraan dinikmati. This message is brought to you by RTM. Teman setia Anda.

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1: That's right, Sabah VFM, be good. Okay, the time right now is 12:46 p.m. on the clock, and of course we'll be bringing you great songs and keeping your Wednesday afternoon lifted, refreshed, and also recharged. Whatever you are doing right now, wherever you are right now, we hope the music here on Sabah VFM adds a little more energy and also the positivity to your day today. It's Wednesday. It's towards the weekend, few more days, two more days, yeah? So keep tuning in and stay with us because we have plenty more great music coming your way. And whether you're working, relaxing at home, or you're having lunch right now, or traveling on the road, we are here to keep you company throughout the afternoon. And don't forget, coming up very, very soon at 1 p.m. is the Prime News at 1, live from Wisma Berita Angkasa Puri, Kuala Lumpur. So stay right where you are for the latest national and international headlines. And of course, the important updates that we're bringing you, the stories that you need to know as well. So after the news, we'll be right back here with more music, more variety, and more companionship here on Sabah VFM Experience Variety. Don't go anywhere. I have for you this. Oh yes, this is Survivor, Destiny's Child. Keep listening. Happy Wednesday, everyone.

Good afternoon and salam Malaysia Madani. Ilham Ifan with Prime at 1. Here are the headlines. Uncompromising action urged after immigration lorry crash. And mass citizenship claims denied.

0: The news in full. Prime Minister Datuk Anwar Ibrahim has instructed the Immigration Department to conduct an immediate and thorough investigation into a fatal crash involving one of its lorries on Jalan Sultan Ismail here early this morning. In a Facebook post, he said, action should be taken if the investigation found evidence of negligence or violations of the law. Datuk Anwar also conveyed his condolences to the family of the victims. The incident, which occurred at about 1 a.m., claimed the lives of a 53-year-old man and his two daughters, aged 25 and 12, who died at the scene after reportedly being hit by an Immigration Department lorry at the Maju Junction traffic light intersection. Meanwhile, preliminary police investigation revealed that the Immigration Department truck is believed to have entered the intersection against a red light with its beacon lights and siren activated, before colliding with a car that was travelling through a green light. According to Kuala Lumpur Traffic Investigation and Enforcement Department Chief, ACP Muhammad Zamzuri Muhammad Isa, the truck subsequently lost control and struck four pedestrians from the same family. A man and his two daughters died at the scene, while his wife was badly injured. Both drivers have been detained to assist with the investigation. Home Minister Dato Sri Safiuddin Asuhan Ismail has denied claims that the Home Ministry granted citizenship en masse to foreign nationals and that 1.2 million Chinese nationals had remained in Malaysia. In a post on his official social media accounts, he said he had denied the allegations on numerous occasions, but some people continued to deliberately recycle videos, posters and narratives relating to the issue. Dato Sri Safiuddin Nasution stressed that the matter had already been explained officially, with the facts documented in early statements in media reports. He urged everyone to stop spreading such claims and not to exploit sensitive issues for political interests or social media attention. The Royal Malaysia Police has dispatched a special team to Islamabad, Pakistan, to investigate reports regarding the detention of several Malaysians suspected of involvement in an online scam syndicate. Speaking in Kuala Lumpur, Inspector General of Police Tan Sri Muhammad Khalid Ismail said that for the time being, he could not confirm the exact number of Malaysians detained as the investigation is still in its early stages. He says this after the handover ceremony for All-Terrain Tactical Assault E-Bikes ATEB in Kuala Lumpur. Yesterday, international media reported that Pakistani authorities detained 258 foreign nationals during a raid on a scam call center in the Goldberg Green residential area on the outskirts of Islamabad. At the same event, Tan Sri Muhammad Khalid said the PDRM has received 375 ATEBs worth more than 8 million ringgit to strengthen security along the country's borders. He added the electric tactical bikes will be deployed to states bordering Thailand, including Perlis, Kedah, Kelantan and Perak, as well as Sabah and Sarawak. The Inspector General also noted that the ATEBs will enhance the capabilities of police personnel, particularly the General Operations Force, allowing them to conduct border patrols more quickly, quietly and effectively. Five areas in Sarawak recorded air pollutant index API readings at an unhealthy level as of 9 a.m. today. According to data from the Malaysian Air Pollutant Index Management System portal, Serian recorded the highest reading at 156, followed by Kuching 154, Treyaman 152, Samarahan 113, and Moka 106. API readings of 0 to 50 indicate good air quality, moderate 51 to 100, unhealthy 101 to 200, and very unhealthy 201 to 300, while readings exceeding 300 are categorized as hazardous. And now look at stocks now. At 12:30 p.m., the FBM KSI was at 1,729.50, down 3.86 points. On the broader market, there were 377 gainers, 646 losers, and 523 counters traded unchanged. Turnover was at 1.932 billion shares, valued at 1.314 billion ringgit. Coming up, US-UAE discuss regional security straight of Hormuz. Welcome back. U.S. Secretary of State Marco Rubio spoke by phone yesterday with United Arab Emirates UAE National Security Advisor Sheikh Tahnoon bin Zayed Al Nahyan about regional security. According to the State Department, the two discussed a number of regional security issues as well as continued US-UAE coordination to hold Iran and its proxies accountable for ongoing attacks. Rubio also underscored the importance of freedom of navigation through the Strait of Hormuz. Earlier, the UAE suspended all trade exchanges and financial transactions with Iran until further notice after saying that Iran fired two ballistic missiles. The United Nations is deeply alarmed by the continued deterioration of the security and humanitarian situation for Palestinians in the occupied West Bank. According to the Secretary General's spokesperson, Stefan Dujarric, at a press briefing in New York, their humanitarian colleagues had informed that on Monday, Israeli forces instructed about 10 Palestinian families in Jabal al-Nasr neighborhood in Tulkarm to leave their homes for 7 hours. This was owing to military activities near the adjacent Nur Shams camp for Palestine refugees.
1: Israel military bulldozers excavated part of a road, damaging water and sewage networks, and carried out excavation work on Palestinian land before withdrawing. Families reportedly returned to their homes and municipal crews repaired the damaged infrastructure once Israeli security forces withdrew from the area. These incidents are taking place against a backdrop of broader deterioration in the area, where escalating violence, expanding Israeli settler presence, severe restrictions on movements and access for Palestinians, and shrinking economic opportunities have become the norm.
0: U.S. President Donald Trump said late Tuesday that he has passed a planned 50% tariff increase on Canadian goods ahead of a midnight deadline. In a post on his Truth Social platform, he also suggested the agreement could revive the Keystone XL pipeline, a major cross-border energy project that was cancelled during the previous Biden administration. The announcement followed a phone call between Trump and Canadian Prime Minister Mark Carney, who was seeking to reach an agreement and avert the tariffs on roughly $30 billion worth of Canadian goods. The Attorneys General of California, Colorado, and New Jersey decried tech giant Meta for what they claimed were harmful social media features which negatively impacted the mental health of children and teens online in Oakland, California. A bipartisan group of 29 U.S. states is suing Meta, seeking potentially tens of hundreds of billions of dollars in penalties and changes to how Meta does business. At a press conference on the landmark trial against Meta, Colorado Attorney General Phil Weiser said, "The trial serves a primary purpose of protecting children by unveiling the truth about the risks of social media use.
2: All of us united on a bipartisan basis to take on the goal based on the following observation, that our kids deserve better, that we can do better. We can address this mental health crisis, including by making sure families know the truth about social media."
0: Finally, in sports hockey, 14-year-old forward Lim Yu stole the spotlight with 7 goals. As the Malayan Tigers under-17s thrashed Saudi Arabia 9-0 in their final Group A match at the 2026 Sri Kandi Merdeka Cup in Kudus, Indonesia yesterday. Lim Yu scored from a free kick outside the penalty area, and videos of her goals later attracted attention on social media. The victory saw Malaysia finish as a Group A runners-up on 4 points, but advanced to the semi-finals on goal difference. And now, a recap of the headlines. Uncompromising action urged after immigration lorry crash, and mass citizenship claims denied.

This has been Prime at 1, broadcasting from RTM News Center, Kuala Lumpur. The bulletin was prepared by Mas Elizawati. Malaysia Madani, Kesejahteraan Dinikmati. Thanks for listening.

Today in history, on this day in 1995, a 391-year-old bronze cannon was successfully raised from the seabed by Transis Nyambarhad at Bambek Shoal, about 8 nautical miles from Port Dickson, Negeri Sembilan. The cannon belonged to Dutch warship Nassau, which is believed to have sunk during the Battle of Cape Recado against the Portuguese on August 18, 1606. The cannon, which weighs about 3 metric tons and is 2 meters long, was found at a depth of 24.61 meters. Important information was engraved on the cannon in Dutch: De Vereniger Oost-Indische Compagnie, A1604. The cannon is one of the artifacts found near the wreck of Nassau, which sank 389 years ago. Other items discovered including human bones, silver coins, and pottery. The search operation was carried out by Transis Nyambarhad in collaboration with Universiti Kebangsaan Malaysia, UKM, and Oxford University in London. The search began in April 1995 after Transis accidentally found a Nassau while looking for the British trading ship Caroline, believed to have sunk in 1818. 6 professional divers were involved in the search, and about 3 million ringgit Malaysia was spent on the project. Today in history.

16 September 1963 marked the birth of Malaysia. The Federation of Malaya, Sabah and Sarawak came together, united by the spirit of unity. Malaysia Day is more than just a chapter in history. It reflects our unity, our strength and our shared love for the nation. Despite our differences in race, culture and religion, we stand together as one Malaysian family. Happy Malaysia Day from RTM, Teman Setia Anda. Malaysia Madani, kesejahteraan dinikmati.

All right, we are back, and the time right now is 1:17 p.m. on the clock. Good afternoon to everyone. And now, today is Wednesday. We usually share to you the word of the day, but I seldom did. And today, I'm going to share to you two words first, okay? It's time for our word of the day here on Sabah BFM. I always wanted to bring something interesting to you, but today I'm going to bring these interesting words, especially those rare or seldom used words that you may not hear very often in everyday conversations. So who knows, you might even discover a new favorite word today, and you can use them and you can share them to your friends, your family, or your colleagues if you are at work right now. So let's start with our first word of the day today. Serendipity, which means finding something good or wonderful without actually looking for it. Yeah. So in other words, it is the lovely moments when something unexpectedly positive comes your way. So words, serendipity. For example, we can use this. I went out for coffee and ended up finding exactly what I needed. So the meaning is there. Yeah, I went out for coffee and I ended up finding exactly what I needed. All right, that is serendipity. So yeah, you weren't looking for it, you weren't expecting it, but somehow you found something wonderful along the way in the middle. Okay, our second word is opulent. Okay, the second word today, opulent. So opulent means extremely wealthy, luxurious, and characterized by great riches or abundance. It is a word that we can use to describe something grand, something lavish, or full of luxury. So for example, the palace was opulent, adorned with marble, chandeliers, and timeless art. Okay? Opulent. So there you have it, serendipity and opulent. Two beautiful words with two different meanings. And don't worry if these words are new to you. Okay? That's the whole idea of our word of the day, to discover something new, expand our vocabulary, and perhaps even impress someone with a fancy new word at your workplace or anywhere that you are with your friends or family. So I'll be sharing more rare and seldom used words with you again later, okay, if I have found these words. Yeah, so stay tuned. Who knows, your next favorite word might just be waiting for you right here on Sabah VFM. In the meantime, let's take a listen to more songs. This is Gotta Tell You, Samantha Mumba, here on Sabah VFM. Experience variety. Happy Wednesday, everyone. Yay!

All right, that was Whole Again by Tommy Kitten right here on Sub of VFM. The time right now is 1:30 p.m. on the clock. I hope you're enjoying your lunch if you're having one right now, and I hope that you are enjoying our this radio program, and especially those songs that you have just heard. It's timeless classic. But just wait until the third hour of the show. I'll be playing you more great songs for your afternoon delight. But for now, let's take a listen to more songs. I have more timeless classic for you. I have Britney Spears, Stronger, Christina Aguilera, What a Girl Wants, and also Mamma Mia by 18s. 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

0: The state-level Maulidur Rasul celebration with the theme Madani Dihayati, Ummah Diberkati will be held on Tuesday, 25th August 2026, corresponding to 12 Rabiul Awal 1448 Hijri, starting at 6 a.m. Among the program's lineup are Semarak Maulidur Rasul from the 19th to 21st August, featuring prophets' biographies, storytelling, children's coloring competitions, health screenings, and blood donation drive at the Wisma Muiz Podium. 20th August, Anjung At-Taqwa Forum at Al-Falah Mosque, Kepayan. 21st August at 11 a.m., Tahlil and Prayer at the State Mosque. 22nd August, Halaqa Program at several mosques in Kota Kinabalu. And the highlight on 25th August, featuring Maulidur Rasul Gathering along with the presentation of prizes and awards at the Sabah International Convention Center. Maulid Al-Nabi Mubarak from all of us at RTM, Teman Setia Anda.
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2: All right, Sabah VFM, be good. Welcome back. And the time right now is 1:42 p.m. at o'clock. And we're keeping the energy going with more upbeat songs here on Sabah VFM. I hope you're enjoying the music and maybe even moving your body a little, whether it's tapping your feet, nodding your head, or having a little dance while you're doing your work. After all, music is one of the best ways to lift your mood and add a little energy to this afternoon, your Wednesday afternoon. And it is because that perhaps that you had your lunch and you'll have a little bit of waving in your head right now. You wanted to sleep, or you wanted to take a short nap, or people say 40 wings. Okay, I hope that you'll keep the positive energy going, because we have more great songs coming your way. We got plenty of variety lined up to keep you entertained, refreshed, and also recharged throughout this Wednesday afternoon. And of course, don't forget to stay tuned for our local news that is happening at 2 p.m. I will be bringing you the latest updates and happenings from Sabah, so you can stay informed about what's happening around our communities. And after the news, we'll be back with more music and more of your afternoon delights. Don't forget, afternoon delights. I always have that in my show. Okay, at the last hour of the show. So wherever you are right now, keep smiling, keep moving, and most importantly, keep it right here on Sabah VFM Experience Variety. So scandalous. This is Mystique, Scandalous.

0: Hello?
1: Hi, it's me. What's up, baby? I'm sorry. Listen, I'm going to be late tonight, so don't stay up and wait for me, okay?
0: Where are you?

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Display the Jalur Gemilang proudly at your home, office, and business premises as a symbol of patriotism and national unity. Always treat our national flag with the respect and dignity it deserves. Ensure the Jalur Gemilang does not touch the ground when lowering it. Never use the Jalur Gemilang to wipe dirty hands or for any purpose that may dishonor the flag. Do not use the Jalur Gemilang as a table covering, a cover for objects, or as general decoration except for official ceremonial purposes such as draping a vehicle during a national level event. Avoid placing the Jalur Gemilang on the floor or in any inappropriate location. Show your respect by remaining silent and standing with dignity while the Jalur Gemilang is being raised and the Negaraku is being played. Together, let us honor our national flag and celebrate the spirit of patriotism, unity, and pride as Malaysians. Malaysia Madani, kesejahteraan dinikmati. This message is brought to you by RTM, teman setia Anda.

0: Good afternoon, salam sejahtera and salam Malaysia Madani. This is the local news at 2 p.m. A total of 28 non-permanent stilt houses in Kampung Pulau Nunuyan Laut Sandakan were destroyed in an early morning fire today. State Fire and Rescue Department Operations Center said 12 fire personnel were deployed to the scene after receiving an emergency call at 3:50 a.m. The Malaysian Maritime Enforcement Agency assisted by providing a boat to bring the personnel and equipment to the scene location about 18 kilometers away. Firefighters used open seawater sources to douse the flames. Strong winds caused the fire to spread rapidly and made team movements difficult. However, firefighters managed to prevent a fire from spreading to 162 other houses. No casualties were reported and the whole operation ended at 8:33 a.m. Meanwhile, a kitchen fire in Kampung Pingan Pingan Pitas damaged 20% of the cooking area. No casualties were reported. 8 areas across 7 districts in Sabah are experiencing a prolonged dry spell, with between 12 and 14 consecutive days without rain recorded as of Monday. State Fire and Rescue Department Director Muhammad Pisar Aziz said areas that had gone without rain for more than a week were categorized as being the high risk of fires and haze. Therefore, the Fire and Rescue Department has issued a stern warning to the public against carrying out any open burning that could further worsen the current dry conditions. Muhammad Pisar said Keningau and Pitas recorded the longest dry spell of 14 consecutive days, followed by the Wario Livestock Center in Kota Belud and Ranau Station with 13 days each. He added that 4 other locations, namely the Kimanis Agriculture Office in Papar, Laban Rata at Mount Kinabalu, Serinsim Substation in Kota Marudu and Kota Kinabalu Station, had recorded 12 consecutive days without rainfall. Muhammad Pisar warned that those found carrying out open burning could face legal action or hefty fines under the Environmental Quality Act 1974. Meanwhile, the Malaysian Fire and Rescue Department is monitoring 183 locations nationwide, identified as being prone to open burning based on records from the past 5 years. Its Director General, Dato' Seri Nor Hisham Mohamad, said Sabah was among the areas receiving attention due to its vegetation and terrain, which could cause fire to spread rapidly and become difficult to control. Based on records from 2024, 7 locations with major fires were identified around Kota Kinabalu, with the areas also included among the 62 high-risk locations being monitored by the department. Meanwhile, Datuk Nor Hisham said his department was also focusing and preparations to face weather changes expected to affect Malaysia following the Super El Nino phenomenon.
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And we are back with the local news. The Malaysian Communications and Multimedia Commission, MCMC, has been urged to appoint capable and experienced mobile network operators to implement Part 2 of Jalinan Digital Negara, Jendela Phase 2, particularly in Sabah's rural and interior areas. Sabah Education, Science, Technology and Innovation Minister Datuk James Ratib said this was to ensure that projects not only meet stipulated timelines, but also deliver good and consistent connectivity after completion. He said the state government welcomed the federal government's efforts in rolling out Jendela 2 to further strengthen digital infrastructure and connectivity nationwide, including in Sabah. He added that the implementation of Jendela 2 should not be measured solely by the number of projects delivered or whether they are completed on schedule. More importantly, the people of Sabah must receive internet services that are of good quality, stable and reliable. Malaysia and the Philippines have discussed measures to expedite the repatriation of more than 5,000 undocumented Philippine migrants held at 4 immigration deport center in Sabah. Foreign Minister Dato' Seri Mohamed Hassan said screening by the Philippine Embassy in Kuala Lumpur had identified over 1,000 individuals ready for immediate deportation. He said Malaysia wanted the Philippine government to act swiftly to repatriate in citizens home, as those detention center could no longer accommodate such a high number of detainees. Dato' Mohamed said this after at the 9th Malaysia-Philippines Joint Commission meeting in Manila. Meanwhile, the Sabah claim issue was not discussed directly during the meeting. However, Dato' Mohamed urged the ASEAN member nation to respect international law and the global recognition of Sabah as part of Malaysia. Meanwhile, Dato' Mohamed said Malaysia and the Philippines continue to strengthen security cooperation, particularly in intelligence, sharing and efforts to curb cross-border crime. This includes maritime security cooperation in the waters between the east coast of Sabah and the Philippines, as well as the trilateral cooperation between Malaysia, the Philippines and Indonesia to maintain security in the area. Dato' Mohamed said confidence of foreign tourists from Europe and the United States in visiting the east coast of Sabah had increased following the absence of kidnap for ransom cases since early 2020. He added that Malaysia also expressed hope that the code of conduct in the South China Sea could be finalized this year. And finally, the Ministry of Domestic Trade and Cost of Living KPDN branch in Tawau received various controlled items valued at about 104,000 ringgit following an operation at Jalan Indra Sabah. The seized items involved 220 liters of petrol, 12 liquefied petroleum gas cylinders, 340 kilograms of cooking oil, and a four-wheel drive vehicle. The operation was originally carried out by the 14th Battalion of the General Operations Force in Tawau before handing the case over to KPDN. The case is being investigated under the Control of Supplies Act 1961. Meanwhile, KPDN has stressed strict action would be taken against any individuals or company involved in the misappropriation of controlled items. For individuals, the first offence can carry a fine up to 1 million ringgit, while the subsequent offences, the fine can be increased up to 3 million ringgit or imprisonment of up to 3 years or both. For companies, the first-time offence can carry a fine up to 2 million ringgit, while the subsequent offences, the fine can be increased up to 5 million ringgit.
And that concludes the local news prepared by Mr. Chong Shu Yao. Salam sejahtera, Malaysia Madani. Kesejahteraan dinikmati.

16 September 1963 marked the birth of Malaysia. The Federation of Malaya, Sabah and Sarawak came together, united by the spirit of unity. Malaysia Day is more than just a chapter in history. It reflects our unity, our strength and our shared love for the nation. Despite our differences in race, culture and religion, we stand together as one Malaysian family. Happy Malaysia Day from RTM, Teman Setia Anda. Malaysia Madani, kesejahteraan dinikmati.

Yes, we are back, and now we are have arrived at the final hour of the show, and you know what that means. It's time for your afternoon delight here on Sabah VFM Experience Variety. And of course, for this final hour, I'm taking things down a notch and bring you something a little smoother and warmer and more relaxing. So today we're going to spend the hour with some smooth jazz. Now, I hope you don't mind. I know at this hour, some of you might be feeling a little sleepy after lunch. Perhaps you're sitting comfortably at your desk right now, relaxing at home perhaps, or even enjoying that afternoon coffee, a cuppa. So instead of fighting that afternoon feeling that you have, why not take this time to just simply relax and enjoy the music? Okay, so let's get the music started, the jazz music start with some songs that I'll be playing for you, and we'll begin with Rio Branco, this song that is quite famous, Thinking Out Loud by Ed Sheeran. So this is a smooth jazz cover by Rio Branco, and then we'll continue with the wonderful combination of George Benson and Al Jarreau, which brings us this smooth song, Summer Breeze. And of course, that we are having a little summer. It's quite hot. This El Nino phenomenon has brought us to this summer feeling. So yeah, we're gonna have the summer breeze. And of course, we cannot talk about smooth jazz without this classic by Grover Washington Jr. or Jr. featuring Bill Withers, Just the Two of Us. So sit back, relax, and enjoy this great music right here on Sabah VFM Experience Variety. Happy listening, everyone.

A beautiful song there, just the two of us, Grover Washington Jr. here on Suburbia FM. The time right now is 2:34 p.m. on the clock, and are you still with me? All right, over the news, the local news, I've read about this hot weather and also open burning. So here's an important reminder for everyone, especially during this hot and dry weather. Please do not engage in open burning. Avoid burning rubbish and all that, the dry leaves and also grass or any other materials in the open, yeah? Because when the weather is hot and dry, a small fire can quickly get out of control and spread to nearby areas, which potentially causing bigger fires and worsening air pollution. And of course, haze. Do remember that. Of course, haze, yeah? And remember, open burning is prohibited under Section 29A of the Environmental Quality Act of 1974. So those who were found guilty of this open burning can face a fine up to 500,000, imprisonment up to 5 years, or both. Yeah. So please, please, please don't take the risk. Because what may seem like a small fire can become a serious problem for your neighbors, yeah? So you have to not to think of yourself only, but you have to think of surrounding your neighbors, your community, and also environment. Okay, we have come to the worst. Hot, heat, El Nino. Don't add up more with the open burning. Can cause haze. Okay, so let's all do our part to keep our surroundings safe, our air clean, and our communities protected. Okay, we cannot blame anyone. After all, this thing was man-made. Yeah? So once again, a friendly but important reminder from all of us here at Suburbia FM. Don't do open burning. Stay safe, stay responsible, and take care of our environment. All right, music continues. Let's take a listen to, I have Michael Bublé for you, Home, Norah Jones, Don't Know Why, and also Sade, By Your Side, right here on Suburbia FM. Experience variety. 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

That was Sade by your side right here on Sabah VFM. Music continues. I have for you California Dreaming by Diana Krall here on Sabah VFM.

Diana Krall, California Dreaming. The time right now is 2:51 p.m. at the clock. It's time for me to say goodbye to everyone and also wrap up the show and hand over the mic to the next broadcast, which is Bajau Broadcast, happening at 3 p.m. until 6. Thank you so much for tuning in, everyone, and I hope you enjoyed the songs, especially your afternoon delight. And I hope that you're enjoying all those jazz songs. I'll be back again on Saturday. So I'll see you again. I'll be leaving you with two songs here. Another jazz, Kenny Loggins, This Is It. And also Eric Clapton, Change the World. See you around. Goodbye for now and happy listening.

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1: Maintain daily nutrition. 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Consume foods high in carbohydrates, such as rice and cereals, as carbohydrates provide energy. Vegetables and fruits are also crucial for supplying vitamins. Reduce intake of foods high in fats, oils, salt, and sugar to avoid various chronic diseases. Adopt a healthy lifestyle. Exercise and recreational activities are important for our body. A balanced diet combined with regular exercise and recreational activities can burn calories and help reduce body weight. Aim to exercise at least 3 times a week for 20 to 30 minutes each session.
0: Not carrying an identity card is an offence in Malaysia. Individuals who fail to present their identity card when requested by the authorities may be subject to fines and imprisonment. According to Regulation 25, Subsection 1N of the National Registration Regulations 1990, failure to carry or to present an identity card when requested is an offence. If convicted, the offender may be punished with imprisonment of up to 3 years, a fine of up to RM20,000 or both. Therefore, it is important to always carry your identity card and present it to the authorities when requested.

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